mercy upon me, O God, according to thy loving kindness, and according to the multitude of thy tender mercies.

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I just want you to know that the blood of Jesus can set you free.

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Jesus is passing through. He's going to heal somebody of their AIDS and cancer. Hallelujah.

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But since I met Jesus, now I'm as rich.

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Sing that verse one more time. 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Before whose image other loves all flee. And the moment they crown him Lord of all forever. This is just what heaven means. You're gonna have to forgive me just one more time, please. One day soon, I'll see the face of Jesus. I'll sing Amazing Grace and tell him that all else is nothing beside him.

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But since I met Jesus,

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I obtain peace. For my condemnation, oh, thank God I did.

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All of us are in such desperate need of the Holy Spirit. So, Lord, I'm asking you, please, to pour out new wine on this thirsty heart of mine.

Jesus came to your house to spend a day or two, if he came unexpectedly, I wonder what you'd do. When you saw him coming, would you meet him at the door with arms outstretched in welcome to your heavenly visitor? Or would you need to change some things before you let him in, like burn some magazines and maybe put the Bible where they've been? Could you let Jesus walk right in, or would you rush about to hide your worldly music and put some hymn books out? Oh, I know that you'd give your nicest room to such an honored guest, and all the food that you would serve to him would be the very best. And you'd keep assuring him that you were glad to have him there, that serving him in your home was joy beyond compare. But would your family conversation keep up its normal pace? Or would you find it hard each meal to say a table grace? Would you be glad to have him meet your very closest friends? Or would you hope they stayed away until his visit ends? Would you take him with you everywhere that you'd plan to go? Or maybe change your plans for just a day or so? Would you be glad to have him stay forever on and on? Or would you sigh with great relief when finally he had gone? You know, it might be interesting to know the things you'd do if Jesus came in person to spend some time with you.

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1: No, it's moments like these that we can receive from God. The Bible tells us that God inhabits the praises of his people. And that's what we've been doing here tonight. Believe me, God is here. He's here. And he promised in his word that he is a God who heals. Now, though you may have questions about why this person or why that person didn't get healed, God's word still remains true tonight. He said in Exodus 15, verse 26, I am the God that healeth thee. And we serve a God who cannot lie. So I want you to hear God's word tonight.

is more powerful than any disease you can name tonight. You might have received a horrible report from the doctors and told you your disease is incurable. But you know what? There's hope tonight. There is hope because God's promised that He would heal us. I want you to put His word on your lips tonight. Sing His word back to Him. And see if His name isn't more powerful than cancer, than heart disease, or any disease that you can name tonight. Oh yes, He's your healer. Let's sing it to Him. You are the

ask you right now to move through this auditorium with your healing power. Those of you who need a touch from God tonight, just reach out and receive it. God is here. Receive your healing now.